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0: 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But then we're gonna do the finish. 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Rough.
1: Proud Mary.
0: It's the way we do. Proud Mary. 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